0: 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It's almost 22 minutes past 10. 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

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Yep, Butte Rock and Roll.

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Many ran the drum, boys. Many ran the drum. Every day and every

50-year-old music, Fox on the Run by Sweet. And before that, we had George Ezra with Blame It on Me. Heading towards this afternoon's episode of The Passing Parade, and that's brought to you by Sonder Painting and The Bolt Shop. And then continuing on later on in the afternoon, we'll have a look around the Inverell and District with Inverell's Grapevine. That's brought to you by ATJ's Earth.

And that was Millie Small there, My Boy Lollipop, and starting us off the Easy Beats with Friday on My Mind. Coming up now at 12 and a half minutes past three, we have Melinda Snyder with Three Rings. And then after that...

To hear the zombie song, which I don't actually have on the system here, unfortunately, but we'll go from zombies, I think, to werewolves. How about this one?

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You're on Star FM 91.9. You're with Brett. It's pub night. I hope you're well. If you're at the pub, congratulations. I hope you have a great night. I'd like to be there. Or if you're just at home, kicking back, listening to the radio, good on you too. We've got some James Rain coming your way right now on Star FM. Pub night.

sing it. Everybody in the place, put those hands in the air. Yeah, check it out one time. You know it's for real. Then transfer to you all on your set. Get in biz, come on.

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1: I'd like to make a claim, please.
0: Name?
1: Attenborough.
0: And the nature of your claim?
1: My four-wheel drive's just been sat on by an elephant.
0: An elephant?
1: Yes, a bull male. Completely flattened it. All I can see is the snorkel.
0: McLaughlin Smash Repairs can sort that out for you. 17 Mansfield Street, Inverell.
1: Well, I'll have it quick, because after the elephants, I'm off to study the mating habits of the big-nosed, blue-bummed, purse-stealing monkeys of Borneo.
0: No problem. Just ring them on 67212101.
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0: 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They stock a wide range of batteries to suit cars, caravans and heavy machinery.
1: Good morning, I'm Lee Harrison. Team Australia has marched into Glasgow's Hydro Arena for the opening ceremony for the Commonwealth Games, the games that were supposed to be staged in Victoria. King Charles and Queen Camilla have arrived by TARDIS, Nina Kennedy and Tom Hodge leading out the 255-strong Australian team. Governor-General Sam Mostyn is there.